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church people say they are in

There you go, Lloyd. Okay, next up, let's do a triple play with these little ones that came from the 50s, early 60s. Here's Poison Ivy from the Coasters, followed by Link Ray and his Raymen with Rumble, the original single version, 1956, and Little Darlin' from the Diamonds.

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1: Hello there, I'm Sean Bindley. The Pentagon is expected to withhold from the public an investigation into the strikes on an Iranian school that killed at least 170 on the first day of the conflict in February.

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1: Hello there, I'm Sean Bindley. Australia has officially recorded its first ever case of the deadly H5 bird flu strain. Laboratory testing has confirmed the virus in a migratory bird which was found dead in an isolated area of Western Australia. Biosecurity protocols have been activated across the country, although authorities maintain the virus has not breached local poultry farms or commercial food chains. Australia's Chief Veterinary Officer, Dr. Beth Cookson, says she has confidence the virus will be contained.
2: We have had the benefit of learning from the international experience, and this means that the investment that government and industry have made have left us as best prepared as possible to respond to this situation.
1: The Swiss-hosted talks between the United States and Iran have been

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1: Hello there, I'm Sean Bindley. Australia has activated emergency biosecurity protocols after recording its first ever case of the deadly H5N1 strain of bird flu. Jack Fenwick reports.
2: Test results have confirmed a migratory brown skua bird found unwell on a remote beach in WA South has died from the highly pathogenic virus. Australia was the last continent in the world to have a H5 case confirmed, which has given Federal Agricultural Minister Julie Collins confidence we are prepared.
3: We have looked at what has happened overseas. We have learned from that, which is why we have invested early.
2: There has been no evidence of mass mortalities, but biosecurity protocols have been activated across the country, with extensive efforts being made to protect the poultry industry, which is already reeling from the outbreak of a H7 variant of bird flu, which left eggshells in shops across the nation bare for almost a year. Jack Fenwick reporting.
1: The first round of planned peace talks in Switzerland between the US and Iran have been abruptly called off, despite both sides signalling a willingness to meet. It comes after the signing of the temporary memorandum of understanding by the two respective presidents earlier this week. Ross Cullen is in Zurich.
4: That memorandum of understanding is still in effect. The 60-day timeline is open. That is probably the major setback, the fact that they have not been able to use the first 2 days of this 60-day period to be able

0: Bob Baker, put your hands in the air, give me all your money.
1: This is the story of my baker.

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And yeah, I'm going to go with Heart. Oh, I love Heart. And this is Magic Man. 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

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He's no match for the ringers up here. The flighty mob spread across the plain on a front near 3 miles wide. But the choppers worked together to

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And then it happened one day, I started to play in the nightclub, still the people went home. Now 20 years later, three ex-wives too, Hank Williams, I blame that on you. I was out in California